0: 20403 northbound on Main, clear 82-3428.
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0: NM313 coming west on 2, just so you know.

I checked it out, when the 132 was coming in, I saw it as, hold on, I wrote it down, one second. What I saw on, 132, it would be, your 10th car, line 12, if you include the engines over. Yeah, alright, copy, thanks.

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Okay, copy that then. I appreciate it. Only a brake sound, no damage or anything seen. Copy that. So, location he's coming through.

0: 240.
1: Control 4, go ahead.
0: Just wondering if there's any chance of
1: I can't promise you get your own notes. I'm dependent on Holcomm really, but I will put one in.
0: Alright, appreciate it. I was looking to get up there.
1: Was decent. 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I don't want to keep you on two track necessarily, so I'll probably have to hold you at 153 for a 277 to get on the two track, or I can just put you up the two track and then cross you down to one track after they clear 138.

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A little bigger than you guys, so. 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

Cincinnati Dispatcher 28C, over. Yeah, it's taking a hold there to meet now. 29A, over. It's now coming by a rear train, it's going to be a minute.

0: that's true.
1: There's a 10,000 foot 170 Camden, 65G there, rebel in the hole, and then you guys all waiting on this monster train.
0: No problem, guys. 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Thank you. Thank you. Thank you. Thank you. Thank you.

CFX equipment defect detector. File post 159.5. 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

51.30. 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They added and extended it to midnight.

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0: Yeah, go ahead,
1: yeah, I'm thinking we might have struck a pedestrian. I'm not positive. We were blowing through the crossing through Troy. I can't give you the crossing name. I'm slowing down, but there was he was dicking around by the tracks, and there was a thud when we went by him. I'm not positive, and the conductor said there were people running toward it, so I don't know what you want us to do. I would say it was like 79.8, like maybe the very last crossing before the bridge. We're gonna have to maybe take a look, see what it is. I don't know exactly what road crossing it is.
0: Yep. 79.8, I'll let PCC know, and just as you figure it out, let me know.
1: Should we stop, or what would you like us to do?
0: Yeah, I want you to stop there.
1: Okay, roger that. Got a lot of town block

0: answer that?
1: Yeah, the 358 Water Street, looks like.
0: Water Street. All right, I'll let PSCC know. Thank you.
1: Okay, would have been, he was on the west side of the track, single lane, and there is a crap ton of pedestrians all through there. They're shooting off fireworks, so, I mean, you know, hundreds.

0: an injury?
1: I'm sorry, say again.
0: No injuries to you all, are you all okay?
1: Yeah, we're a little shook up. Like I said, he just wouldn't get out of the way. And he didn't look like he was in the foul. He was, you know, just kind of waving at us, waving both arms, making a spectacle of himself. And then there just was, like I said, the thud when we went by him.
0: Okay, all right, yeah, understood. All right, okay, we have a signal at South End of Piqua. You're stopped there.
1: I am, we are presently stopped at 80.7. Over.
0: I understand. I'm going to take the signal down, and then I'm going to let PSCC know the mile crossing name and a little more of what you said. Hopefully, if anything, it just shoved him out of the way, and he'll learn a lesson.
1: Yeah. There's going to be a whole lot of happy people trying to get home after that fireworks display.
0: No, that's right. All right, yeah, hang tight, and I'll get back to you.
1: All right, I'm staying here on 12.

0: dispatch, M358,
1: over.
0: 358,
2: answering, over.
0: DCC just called and said, I guess the local police were wanting to speak to the conductor, if you could meet him back at the road crossing.
2: There is not any way he's going to be able to get to him. That bridge, there's no walkway across that river. It's just single main through there. I don't know if they want to try coming up to the head end. We are under, there's like Archer Park is right where our head end is. I don't know if they can get to us here, but there's not any way the conductor's going to be able to walk back there across that bridge.
0: Okay, now your Archer Park, where's your head end milepost?
2: Head end milepost is 80.7. I think it's Archer, but give me 1 second here, double check. Yeah, it's Archer Park. And then we're under an overpass right near that park.
0: Okay, sounds good. I'll let everybody know when Amanda's heading that way, I believe she's from wherever she's from.
2: I'm sorry, say again, something's heading this way.
0: DCTO, Amanda Dellinger's heading that way.
2: Okay.

Roger. Hold it, sure. This is correct, 51.360.5 until midnight. All together from 51.3 to 60.5. But yeah, that's all I see right now. I think I've had you out there all night, I think, or no? This is a so I'm gonna call him when I set up the test, see if he wants to stay or Copy that, once you set off, give me track back, I'll be bringing that 28C by there and just touch base with me here in a little bit. Copy that, I haven't really had time to look at the weather. Hopefully it's moving out of here.

0: Alpha Cross is there. On the branch that I guess had a draw bar somewhere earlier, so they're setting the car out. So we probably might see a 279 come at you. He's on the branch now, but he's only showing 35 on the beam.
1: The brakes are talking about outside of money.
0: Now. The western branch is a 278 ahead of you. Somehow setting off the car and 279 come back the other way on Western 1. Yeah, hang outside of London and I'll holler at you as soon as I can get you rolling.

0: 6 LA Dispatch, Jack 1358-04.
1: Yeah, 358, I have an officer up here now. They probably have some questions too. He's getting our CSX licenses together here. I don't know, there's no MTO on site yet to answer his questions as far as footage or whatever on the incident, but he's up here now.
0: Okay, do you want Amanda's phone number? She's in route. Do you have it over?
1: Yeah, go ahead and give that to me. That'd be great.
0: Give me one second here. Amanda Dellinger, it's a 716-481-9860.
1: 716-481-9860.
0: That's correct. And do you all need relief, or do you need to mark off, are you going to be able to take the train further when they release you?
1: We're both tapped out. This has been a lot.
0: Do you think you'd be able to pull it up in the Pickle Siding, over?
1: I'll get it in the siding.
0: Okay, I'll line you up. I don't do anything without talking to me, but if you can't, you can't. Let me know and we'll figure something out. But yeah, just if you want to give my man the sign, like I said, I don't know where she's at or if you want to call her, but you might want to call her and let her. I don't know however you want to do it, but anything I can do, just let me know.
1: I'll get it in the siding. I'll get it there, and then I'll try to call Amanda so he can ask her what he needs to ask her.
0: Are they okay with you moving over?
1: I haven't talked to him yet to discuss this, or he hasn't talked to his supervisors to see if we're okay, but we've got about 8 crossings blocked. They have the traffic situation under control, but like I said, there was a lot of pedestrian traffic down there for the fireworks, and they've got that sorted out as far as best as they can. We've got a bunch of stuff blocked. I'm just stressed.
0: I gotcha. I'll get you the right order there for Piqua, and then if you don't care, if they okay you to move, let me know that you're moving, and I'm still gonna keep everything blocked on my end for any other traffic, and I'll get you right ordered ASAP.
2: Hey, this is Officer Radmer with Detroit Police Department. How are you doing?
0: Good, how you doing there?
2: Not too bad. I'm just getting the basic information that they need to provide me here. I assume the number that you gave him, I'll take that, get a hold of whoever that is, and they'll be able to provide me with any camera footage, correct?
0: Yeah, they should be. I'm not real familiar with that, how that works, but I'll give you that number if you want. It's the manager that'll be on site here.
2: Okay, yeah, you got it here. I'll get it from here. After I get some basic information, I'm just going to speak with my supervisor, just make sure we're checking all our boxes. I'm hoping to get the train moving, hopefully here within the next 20 minutes at max.
0: Sounds good. I got some other trains stopped, and I want to keep them stocked until you all let me know or let RN know that we're okay to resume train traffic.
2: That's clear. Do you guys need any information on RN?
0: I don't. MTO might, the manager might, but I don't need anything on my end.
2: Okay. Thank you. I appreciate it, sir.
0: Thanks, everybody.
1: 258 out.

XLC dispatch, Gen 5, 6.03, 317. Yeah, I'm entertaining trying to get you past Sims, but we'll just leave it Sims. Second shift actually had a ride ordered for you there. Good night,

Ever, dispatcher 180, Ever. Check up with the chief. If you are a key train, we will have to inspect and we're seeing a battery crew, over.

0: dispatch, check.
1: M358-04 CSX 3464.
0: 358-04, go ahead.
1: Yeah, I'm ready to take this up to Pickwell.
0: Okay, hard space signalization. You talked to Amanda, how far out is she?
1: Boy, she was still saying she was 45 minutes out when I got off the phone with her about 10 minutes ago, so she's still a ways out. So she was not to know if they had a ride ordered for us or what, and I said I have no idea. My brain's frazzled.
0: I got you one ordered ASAP there. I don't know when it'll be there, but I ordered as soon as possible there. But if it shows up, just make sure you talk to her before you take off.
1: Yeah, we'll definitely, we're not going to do anything without hearing from you guys, but I'll start heading that way. The officer's off of here and in the clear, and we got the okay to go.
0: Okay, that sounds good. Signalization of the siding there tied down, and like I said, I will be writing what you're going to hear or correct her.
1: That is correct.
0: Yep, stick with here is what I got. Talk to me before you leave you.

0: XLC, dispatcher, Jacksonville, Anchorage.
1: Yeah, 14504.

425-04 is in the clear of the right track. You are clear of number one track. All switches used to clear number one between Hamilton and Stockton are normal at 23-22 in Arnold. Alright, there was a ride already ordered for you at McGonagall. I did reroute the pickup

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Repeat, no

0: Hello, there's Dispatch Tac 1277, over for you. They just cleared up the police there that we had the pedestrian strike ahead of you. B79.8. If you don't care, just kind of get your door looking out. Just make sure it's cleared. People are clear.
1: We wasn't aware that somebody got hit there.
0: Yeah, train pulled the siding next to you. They're 79.8 around Water Street, I think, so they said. So yeah, if you don't care, they cleared everything up. But I just want to, I guess they said there's a lot of people, so just kind of go through there. If you don't care, let me know what you see.
1: Yeah, man, no problem.

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0: 6, LA dispatch, tax placement.
1: Yeah, LA man's at N 277, okay.
0: 277, that's your computer.
1: Yeah, man, got a red fence up here at the south end of Troy. Didn't know if we needed to hold back or what was going on there.
0: I got an I-142 coming through the north end of the tip into the side.
1: Man, I know you got a crew down there, Marysville crew. I don't know if you want to see if the chief's going to send us home. What do you have planned for, sir?
0: Okay, yeah, I'll see what I can find out.
1: If you can just let us know, man, when they knock it down, man, we're just going to hold back a little bit. We ain't blocking nothing. A bunch of crossings up here.
0: Okay, yeah, I'll let you know when they knock down the south.
1: All right, man, appreciate you.

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0: XLA Spanish Jack, flight trip.
1: ALA Manhattan, M277 again. Hey man, we got bells and alarms going off this thing. We got to stop and walk back that second to figure out what's going on here. Just want to give you a heads up, we stop.
0: Okay, yeah, let me know what you find out.

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2: CSXA U457, north clear, south in Pegwood, code defect, I-142-0.
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inside you there, 358. Seems like the 457 north, clear, north of Pippa, I-1, 4204 out.

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0: 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Length is 7457, tonnage 6176, mixed freight. Number of cars, 120, locomotive 2, handbrake applied and tested, 3 cars, 2 locomotives. Features, tangent, grade is flat, weather is light rain, and the date is 7426 DT code tour. On the copy, reverser is removed, over.
1: Copy that, your ride showed up, I guess, sir.
0: That is correct.
1: That sounds good. 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

Okay.

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Dispatch 29, FOB,

936. 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We'll get you right around this thing. 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

0: 936, I'm on your helpful set lead 4329. Main one is fighting east.
1: Street west.
0: Yes, Street West. 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

0: 203 South on Main, clear south at Turquoise. M511 out.
1: CSX 491, no defects detected, running on clear indication. Southbound, Main. Kirkwood. 1, I-14105.

0: 6, that light's past 6.
1: Yeah, M35804, a recruit. Made it out here on board. They've dialed in. You ready for some kind of markup?
0: I got the info. You can get for fuel.
1: Yeah, fuel's 3,700 gallons in each, and we got a bullet in the 96133. Over.
0: Copy that. I got the I-141 getting ready to come by. Yeah, I got stacked up. Signal indication.
1: Roger that. Signal indication stacked up. Take a mark. Thank you.

0: no defects. Repeat, no defects. Total axles, 732. Detector out.
1: 6491 approach. North. And pick the south lane, I-141 out.

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6491, clear indication, South Antigua, southbound, main track, 941105 out.

491, approach 829 south on the main, 91 4105 out.

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1: CSX 491, no defects detected. Four. 203 South on Main, clear through Tip City, F511 out.

Logistics 491, clear indication, 80, southbound, main track, 14105 out.

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Milepost 159.5. 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

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File host 159.5. 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No defect. Total axle 224. Over.

0: 6 signal on occasion, Valley, let me know when you're ready for the signal, Valley, over.
1: Southbound, Main, I-1410, 5 out.

point 3 6 track 2

EFX equipment defect detector. West, milepost 167.36. Track 2. No defect. No defect. Total axle 224.

0: TSX-491, clear indication. South end, Troy. Southbound, main track. I-141-05-out.
1: Answered on 04-3605.

CSX 491, clear indication, north end of the tip, southbound on Main, 14105L.

36191, clear indication, southbound, yes. Southbound, main track, I-14105 out.

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We'll get you into Lockin. 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

Dispatch, are you on 3 and 1?

Yeah, go ahead there. Is that your answer, you ever?

Cincinnati, dispatcher, 2139, over. She's waiting for you to stop at 188 and go in the siding, over. You would be able to stop there to go in the siding, over.

Nova Dispatch 179, over. 78, not bus on time. I know you're not bus on time either, but I was going to stop you to move him first. And also see a date inside. But I have 198 back without it affecting anything in the field, over. Correct. Okay, so I'm gonna go ahead and take 198 back. You let me know when you're stopped, and we'll get you on to the siding. Thank you, Spectrum. He's 278 here first, and then he said he'd take you.

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I don't have my computer on yet, but the person that I relieve says that you're outbound on duty at 7 o'clock. I don't know, he says there's a cab somewhere for you. I'm not really quite sure where it is. Don't know. Put it between 189 and 191. Look for a taxi. I don't know if the outbound taxi is... or the outbound cruise techs are going to take you guys up back to the hotel or what.

Cincinnati Dispatcher, answering your... 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

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Detector out.

coming on to Maine. Let's go west. I'm going to cross you over 1 to 2 at 191. 1 to 2 at 191 and keep you moving.

I'll check with the Tom and ask him about his ticket. 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
1: No defect. Total asphalt 4-1-0 over.

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Eh, how would you like to get

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Total axle 2-0. H end of transmission.

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Guys,

Sex ID. Switches to Spafford, locked the line for their normal position at 0929, ready to head west, over.

Alright, come on, West. There's a train that's behind you. It's going to get in front of you at CP-178. Look for a light. After them, I'll cross you over 2-1. We'll get you down there. We'll get you to work. Currently, the chief does say hotel. I don't know what you're going to stand for, but he says he's looking into it. That's what he's told me.

fuel PTC TO sufficient locomotive horsepower to carry this train through to this station. You're not a key train. Are all those statements correct, Elliot? How much fuel? Mosey on east, buddy. Mosey on east down to 178. I got a 313 and a 631, both coming west, both on different tracks. You're going to see some kind of a delay. I'll try to thread you through there with one of them coming, but down to 178, look for a light, and I'll get you moving all the way, bud.

0: That's on one clear, 2I-165. Yeah. Got a hot rail just
1: 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Track 2.
0: 5-6-1, stop on me.

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0: ESX equipment defect detector. West, milepost 167.36. Track 1. No defects. No defects. Total axle 4.62.
1: End of transmission.
2: West, no defects. Target cleared 2I17.

equipment defect detector west, milepost 167.36. Track 2, no defect. No defect. Total axle 4, 9er 4, end of transmission.

571 South on Main, suspect with M507 out.

0: West on line clear, 3-4 stay up. Yeah.
1: Southbound Main, no defects, clear 80, M5 of 7.

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station. Get on that green cross warning device malfunction. That's State Route 219, SR 219, road crossing, DE 112.4, all tracks, no flare.

0: 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Let me know when 6-1-1 normal. You're okay for reverse if you need to.
1: 432-5-5-5-5-5-5-5-5-5-5-5-5-5-5-5-5-5-5-5-5-5-5-5-5-5-5-5-5-5-5-5-5-5-5-5-5-5-5-5-5-5-5-5-5-5-5-5-5-5-5-5-5-5-5-5-5-5-5-5-5-5-5-5-5-5-5-5-5-5-5-5-5-5-5-5-5-5-5-5-5-5-5-5-5-5-5-5-5-5-5-5-5-5-5-5-5-5-5-5-5-5-5-5-5-5-5-5-5-5-5-5-5-5-5-5-5-5-5-5-5-5-5-5-5-5-5-5-5-5-5-5-5-5-5-5-5-5-5-5-5-5-5-5-5-5-5-5-5-5-5-5-5-5-5-5-5-5-5-5-5-5-5-5-5-5-5-5-5-5-5-5-5-5-5-5-5-5-5-5-5-5-5-5-5-5-5-5-5-

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1: Zero, I'm 204 to 04 and 3345.
0: You just got your DTC there, Charlie, or what is it?
1: Well, Kennedy, we're coming off the connection here, and for some reason, the train put me in some crushes. DTC was showing everything was fine, active, but the electronic air brakes was telling me, not the screen, the console screen, but it was due to a DTC penalty. But again, PTC was showing 100% fine, not operational, no errors or anything like that. So, I'm resetting DTC now. I had to do that at the beginning of the trip, and I'm resetting the air now. See if I can get this thing going.
0: Depression, not emergency. I mean, I know you guys were probably only going 10 anyway, right?
1: That's 25 through the connection. We're doing about 20, maybe, of about 11 seconds. Okay, I guess it's the same. We're doing about 11 when I threw the depression. So yeah, not emergency, just depression.
0: Understood. I'll go let the Toledo Subdivision LA know, and let me know if there's any issues, or if we need to make a phone call here, buddy. Thank you.

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If not, let me know. White Mac, Market at Main Street, Meatloaf, cut. Here we go, guys. Thank you.

commencing working as intended after a rebuild. 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Adios.

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1: 353-04, over.
0: We'll go to Stony Hollow there and tie down. Ride's ordered to get you picked up there. It's 55.2.
1: 55.2. Okay. 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
0: Correct.

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Signal, team making ridgeway. 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
0: I don't think it was that easy.
1: Making a sunny drive out of it.

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